everybody had to pay and pay. 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
1: In 1965, Vietnam seemed like just another foreign war. But it wasn't. It was different in many ways. And so were those who did the fighting. In World War II, the average age of the combat soldier was 26. In Vietnam, he was 19. In Vietnam, he was 19.

will fade eventually. 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Oh my, my, oh my, my love, I take one look at you, you're taking me.

Ladies up in here tonight. No fighting. We got the refugees. No fighting.

Cause music is my best friend. Once you tell her to water the flowers, I want her to remember music is my best friend.